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Thank you for listening to Community Radio. We just heard Mentiras con Cariño by Adrian Quesada and Puerto Rican singer Ile. Adrian is from, he's based in Austin, Texas. I think he's also in the Black Pumas. That's from a 2022 album called Boleros Psicodélicos, which came out on ATO Records. Really good album, which I borrowed from Salem Public Library. They have smallish but nicely curated collection of CDs. You should get down there. Use your local library if you're a Salem resident. They of course have lots of other media there as well. And it's a great place just to chill or meet people or do all the other activities that go on there. So I was happy to pick that up. I promise I will return it. Before that, we heard a Colombian singer who is now based in Canada, I think. Her name is Lido Pimienta. The song was Marea from the album Caribeña. And that's pretty new. It came out this year, 2026, on Anti. Before that, we went way back to 1977. The song's name was Odiaria. The band was SJOB Movement, a band from Nigeria. I think that stood for their names, SJOB. The leader was kind of Prince Bola Agbana. He was a drummer and he did a lot of session work in the bubbling scene of Nigeria in the 70s. I can only imagine how fun that was. We started our set also in West Africa with Angelique Kidjo from Benin. She is one of Africa's biggest stars, still putting out the music. This album, Hope, with two exclamation marks, came out in 2026 on Parlophone, and that features Pharrell Williams. Pharrell Williams featured on that track or co-wrote that track, and he's on some of the other songs on that record as well. That is us all caught up. We will get back into the music. This next set, you may discern a connection if you're a shallow person interested in shallow things like me. Otherwise, if you're above and all that and very intelligent, then it might baffle you. Never mind, I hope you enjoy the music anyway. We're going to go ahead and listen to a song by Brighton UK band, The Go Team. See you later.

Welcome back to Internationalist Impulse. I'm DJ Morden. You just heard Rosalia and the song Con Altura. That was, help putting that track together was the Spanish producer El Guincho, and she also had, doing the vocals on that track, J Balvin from Big Star from Colombia. That song came out, it was a single, it was released in 2019. And Rosalia is 34 today, born in Catalonia, so happy birthday. Feliz cumpi. I said that wrong, didn't I? Cumple. From all of us to Rosalia. And let's see where we've... Oh! We were in Greece before that. The singer was Theodosio Stinga. The song was I Pendamorphi. That was taken from a CD called The Rough Guide to Rebetika. It came out in 2004 on World Music Network. Rebetika is that working class music of Greece from the 20th century. All sorts of heartache and hard work and, you know, partying, love, losing love. It's all in Rebetika. And this was part of the so-called Rebetika revival. So I think that was recorded sometime in the 90s. I couldn't find out exactly the year. Before that, we heard DAF, German provocateurs, with their song De Mussolini, and that was a remixed version by Giorgio Moroder, from which came, and also a Dennis Neidenau also helped with that remix. 2017, the song was originally out in 1981. We started the set with the Go Team, Get It Together, from their great album Thunder Lightning Strike from 2004. Now, I'm going to do an announcement, so bear with me. I'll turn this music down a little in the background. We have an election coming up on November 3rd. Are you registered to vote in Oregon? If not, you have up until October 13th to register to vote in this upcoming election. If you are not sure, or you need to change your voter information, something like a name or address, go to OregonVotes.gov. And related to that, Oregon's Secretary of State wants voters to be aware of fraudulent election material being mailed. If you receive something in the mail about voter registration or your ability to participate in the upcoming election, look for the official election mail logo on the envelope. That official logo features the stars and stripes of the American flag and the words Official Election Mail and Authorized by the U.S. Postal Service. Questions should be directed to the Secretary of State's Election Division or your local county clerk. Okay. Important news. And yeah, I urge everyone to vote. We're going to move on now. We're going to go to South America for the next set. First off, Brazil.

Hello there. We just heard Los Amigos Invisibles from their album Arepa 3000, which came out in 2003. The song was Que Rico, band from Venezuela. Quite a fun, libidinous band, I would say. Before that, we were in South America as well with Georgie Ben Jor, and from his self-titled album, which came out in 1969, the song was Criolla. What an artist. And before that, we were back in Venezuela, even though the song title was Machu Picchu. The band was Fuera y Un Dos Tres. And that was a single that was released in 1975 on Disco Modo, and it was compiled by Soul Jazz Records on their compilation Venezuela 70 Cosmic Visions of a Latin American Earth, Venezuelan Experimental Rock in the 1970s. Really, really good album. We started back in Brazil, so we were doing a little ping pong between Brazil and Venezuela with another song from a compilation. Quite a mysterious outfit, Tom and Sergio. I don't know if they did too much else. Buceia do Cativerio was the name of the song, and it's from a compilation called Guitar Fuzz Bananas, which came out in 2010. And it's full of kind of noisy, fuzzy Brazilian rock from that era. Fun listen. Well, we're running out of time, sad to say. It's been a pleasure playing music for you. I hope you will tune in next week, same time, 4 o'clock on the West Coast, to Internationalist Impulse. And don't forget that you can always check out the playlist on KMUZ or Z to some. .org. We are. Oh! This is what I was going to say. I had the huge pleasure of receiving, being gifted some beautiful, well loved LPs. Thank you, Brother Man. Came yesterday in the post, and I'm going to manage to squeeze something in. As I said, they're well loved, so there's a good chance there'll be some Rice Krispie action on these tracks. I'm going to play something from the Kutev Bulgarian National Folk Ensemble, which was put out by Monitor Records way back in 1963. Some beautiful Bulgarian vocal music. And we have a couple of tracks, they're quite short. So enjoy the tracks and the snap, crack, and popple in between. I said popple again. I need to get off the mic.

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2: Hello and welcome to the Global Village. I'm Chris Heim. This time in the Global Village, a special edition of the show as we celebrate the Moon Festival, or Harvest Moon Festival, or Mid-Autumn Festival, as it's also known. It takes place on the 15th day of the 8th lunar month, a major holiday in China, but also in Japan, Korea, Vietnam, the Philippines, and other places. We will celebrate with music from those places. So get your moon cakes, light your lantern, gather family and friends, and join us for some music for the Moon Festival. And we'll begin with some music that traces back just about as far as the start of this festival and brings together both music of China and Japan. Here is the title track of this release, appropriately enough, Moon Over City Ruins, as we begin this Moon Festival celebration here in the Global Village.

We are celebrating the Moon Festival this time here in the Global Village. As we mentioned, 15th day of the 8th lunar month is when it gets celebrated. It doesn't quite coincide with the Gregorian calendar, but it coincides with a full moon and with harvests and celebrations that probably go back, about 3 millennia or so. The festival and celebration, as it is sort of known these days, goes back probably to around 600 or so, and continues to be celebrated not only in China, but a number of other countries throughout Asia. And we are celebrating here in the Global Village with music from some of those places, starting with music from China. The traditional music from the Silk and Bamboo Ensemble is what we just heard, and a piece called Colorful Clouds Chasing the Moon, and Moonlight Over City Ruins before that, a project that was put together by the Raimua label, a really impressive label from China that is taking some different approaches to traditional music, putting this music together in exquisite packages with audiophile recordings, and in this particular case, as we mentioned, bringing together music from right around the time when the Moon Festival first began to be celebrated in its modern form, and music both from China and Japan, both places that celebrate the Moon Festival. And we heard the title track of that album, Moonlight Over City Ruins. That here in the Global Village, I'm Chris Heim. And we will take a quick break, grab a little mooncake, and when we return, we've got some music from Korea, which also celebrates a form of moon festival. And this from a group called Edo. They draw on traditional Korean music and instruments, but as you will hear, bring quite a modern sensibility to it. And since we are continuing our celebration and worship of the moon for this festival, we'll hear them doing the Brave Moonlight, music from Edo, when we return in just a minute here to the

0: We are celebrating the Moon Festival this time here in the Global Village. It is celebrated in the 15th day of the 8th lunar month and celebrated in a number of Asian countries, some in different ways, and all of them, though, celebrating around this time of the year, around the time of a harvest moon. And there we heard some more contemporary approaches to music from that part of the world. And also there you could hear some of the influence of rock and soul that began to be fused with a variety of traditional styles as well. At the very end, it was Carole Kim from Vietnam with one of those songs about the end of a love affair. It's called The Sadness of Being a Girl. We took that from a compilation called Saigon Rock and Soul that featured music from the late 60s through about the mid-70s from Vietnam. We also heard some of that psychedelic Cambodian sound, music also influenced by the American presence in that part of the world around that time. And one of the big hit makers of that, that music, a sad story, of course, behind it with the coming of the Khmer Rouge, which also actually literally meant the deaths of a number of the people who were making this music at the time. One of the big stars, Ross Sarasyothea, and we heard her song I'm 16 from that. Some recent music from Japan, from Minyo Crusaders. They draw on ska and Latin music and other influences and combine that with traditional Japanese folk songs on a spectacular record that they did called Echoes of Japan, and we heard Akita Nakata Bushi from that. Also dipping into a compilation that the Riverboat label did called Lost in China that featured a number of different Chinese artists and groups and a wide array of different sounds and styles, but some of the contemporary things happening in China, something that at least musically doesn't really quite make it to other parts of the world quite so easily. We heard a group from Beijing, South City, Second Brother, with Good Girl from the Lost in China compilation. And we began with a Korean group, also inspired by traditional music and using traditional instruments and a few other things as well. They're called Ido, and from their Yeo Min Rock album, we heard The Brave Moonlight, all part of our Moon Festival celebration, this time here in the Global Village. When we return, fusion of sorts, the Chinese erhu player Guo Gan has done a whole series of really fascinating projects that have teamed him up with musicians from many different parts of the world. We will hear some music from a release he did with two musicians from Turkey, Emre Gültekin and also Levent Yıldırım, some music from the Gobi Desert album when we're back after a quick mooncake break here in the Global Village.
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another fascinating cross-cultural project from Guo Gan, the Chinese arhu player. There, as we mentioned, teamed up with two musicians from Turkey, Emre Gültekin and Levent Yıldırım, and we just heard the title track of a release they did together, Gobi Desert. So we've been spending a little bit of time in Asia celebrating the Moon Festival, the Harvest Moon Festival, Mid-Autumn Festival, known by a number of different names in a number of countries that celebrate this as a major holiday, and we have been celebrating with some music from that part of the world, this time here in the Global Village. The full playlist of all our selections, information about upcoming shows, world music news, music videos, and more. 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You can also reach us there or by email at info@kmuw.org. Global Village, a production of KMUW, Wichita Public Radio. I'm Chris Heim. Thanks for being with us here in the Global Village. Hope you've enjoyed our little celebration and that you'll have one of your own. And we will wrap up with one last cross-cultural project. This from Dong Si. It is actually two musicians, Chinese dulcimer player Chao Tian, and also American multi-instrumentalist Tom Teasley teamed up for this project, going by the name of Dong Si, or East West. From the album Out of the Blue, this is Boiling Water.

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How's it going there, everybody from Cork, New York, Dundalk, Gortahawk and Glenamaddy? Here we are in the County Clare, and it's a long, long way from here to there. There's the Burren, and the Cliffs of Moher, and the Tulla, and the Kilfenor, and Mike O'Russell, Dr. Bill, Willie Clancy and Noel Hill, flutes and fiddles everywhere, if it's music you want.

Everybody needs a break. Climb a mountain or jump in a lake. Some head off to exotic places. Others go to the Galway races. A cousin of mine goes potholing. A cousin of hers loves Joe Dolan. Matty goes to the south of France. And Jim to the dogs and Peter to the dance. Summer comes around each year. We go there and they come here. Some jet off to Frihiliana. But I always go to Lister.

I always leave of a Thursday night with my tent in my ground sheet rolled up tight. I like to hit Listowel in or around Friday afternoon. This gives me time to get my gear together. I don't need to worry about the weather. Ramble in for a pint of stout, cause you never know who'd be hanging about. There's a Dutchman playing a mandolin, a German looking for the Imogo Flynn, and there's Adam Bono and Gareth Fitzgerald getting their foot taken for the Sunday World. Finbar, Charlie and Jim Hand, and they're drinking pints to bathe the band, and

frolics. Pioneers and alcoholics and crack spoke in the FCA and Free Mickey Kelly in the IRA and hairy chests and milk white ties and Mickey Dodgers in disguise.

0: hell. Anyone for the last few chuck eyes is now.
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0: A 747 for Jackson Brown. They had to build a special room just to get him down before the chieftains could start to play. Seven creamy pints came out in a tray. Shergar was ridden by Lord Lucan. Sean Cannon did the backstage cooking. Clannad were playing Harry's game, and Christy was singing Nancy Spain. And

Everybody needs a break. Climb a mountain or jump in a lake. Sean Doherty goes to the Roses Tralee, and Oliver J. Flanagan goes swimming in the Holy Sea. But I like my music in the open air, so every summer I go to Clare, 'cause Woodstock, Knocknor, the Feast of Cana could hold a match to Listowel.

0: Welcome to the Celtic Music Hour with your hosts, Anne and Beth. It's September, and that means Listunvarna. Every September, the small town of Listunvarna in County Clare comes alive with music, dancing, and visitors from all over the world. Some arrive hoping to meet the one, while others just come for the unforgettable atmosphere. It's a matchmaking festival that's been bringing people together for over 160 years. But it's not just about finding love. There are live music sessions, traditional ceilidh dances, themed parties, and cozy pubs buzzing with energy.
1: In the heart of it all is Willie Daly, Ireland's famous fourth-generation matchmaker. He still works the old-fashioned way, leafing through a 150-year-old handwritten matchmaking book filled with profiles of hopeful romantics. We started with Christy Moore's Listunvarna, about a music festival that used to be held there, from his Christy Moore CD. We'll follow that with Alton, from the Blue Idol, with Pretty Young Girl. Incidentally, that voice, in addition to Murray's, is Dolly Parton's.

You're listening to the Celtic Music Hour on KMUZ and KYAC and our show on Lustun Varna. That was Ken O'Malley from the CD O'Malley with a tale of a match that didn't work. They didn't have Willie Daly. Here's more music.

0: You are listening to the Celtic Music Hour on KMUZ and KYAC, and our show on Liszt and Varna. That was two songs in the matchmaking vein. The Elders sang "You, Me and You" from their CD, Well, All Right Then. And before that, the Screaming Orphans put a Celtic rock spin on an old Turtles hit, Happy Together, from their CD, Life in a Carnival. Beth, let's do the Celtic Calendar, Part 1.
1: 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More information at First Friday Kaylee Moore Kickoff the Season Facebook event page. Friday, October 9th is Kaylee of the Valley's Pan-Celtic Kaylee. That is our once-a-year Kaylee with dances from all seven Celtic nations. Live music will be provided by the duo DNA. 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This is one where we're all beginners. Doors open at 7 with a dance lesson about 7:15. 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
1: 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Trad Sessions also has Facebook and event pages.

was Celtic Woman with Love and Honor from their CD Ancient Land. Before that, we heard the group Outside Track with Sweet Lover of Mine. Now let's hear Lisa Moscatiello and Rosie Shipley from the CD Well Kept Secrets with Here's a Health to All True Lovers.

The Listoon Varna Matchmaking Festival started 165 years ago when shy farmers, their summer harvesting done, came in from the farms and looked for a wife. They had no idea how to go about getting a wife. Hence the matchmakers, like Willie Daly's grandfather, and the matchmaking festival. In the spirit of Willie Daly, here's Luca Bloom with You Couldn't Have Come at a Better Time from the Legends of Ireland CD.

0: You're listening to the Celtic Music Hour on KMUZ and KYAC and our show on Listoun Varna. Well, that song says it all, Anne. Couldn't have come at a better time. So we better share the Celtic calendar, part two.
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0: Sunday, September 27th, is the 87th Gaman Fagani, the traditional Welsh festival of sacred song. The event is at Bryn Sion Welsh Church, located at 22132 South Camrath Road in Beaver Creek, Oregon. The hymn sing starts at 2. A Welsh tea follows at 4 in the Beaver Creek Grange, which is close by. There is a fee for that. More information is at BrynSionWelshChurch.org.
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You just heard Byrne and Kelly from their CD Live in Australia with Wagon Wheel. And we started with a set with Lilt from the Little Falls CD with Fig for a Kids and Shamek Tube Station. We're going to close the show with Natalie McMaster and Donnell Leahy with Yo-Yo Ma and So You Love from their CD, Canvas.

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I hope everyone is having a good evening. You're listening to Urban Street Jazz. My name is Stevie C, and that was Joe Johnson with All Right from his album, The After Party. We opened up the set with Art Sherrard Jr. featuring Marcus Johnson with Smooth Groove. Next, we're going to hear New Day, New Way by Walter Beasley.

That was Paul Taylor with Exotica. And before that, we heard from Ramsey Lewis, Brazilica. You know, we have an election coming up on November 3rd. Are you registered to vote in Oregon? If not, you have up until October 13th to register to vote in this upcoming election. 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That's OregonVotes.gov before October 13th.

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I'm your host, Stevie. And next, we are listening to Gerald Albright.

That was Streetwise, Send For Me. Before that, we heard from Gerald Albright, The Next Level. 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

That was Joe Johnson, My Life. Before that, we heard from Grover Washington Jr., Mr. Magic. And next, we're going to go into He Had a Hat by Jeff Lauber.

That was Ramsey Lewis with Summer Breeze. And before that, we heard from Eric Darius, Back At Ya, and Ollie Silk with Take Some Time Out, Stylin' with Gregory Goodlow, and we started the set off with Uptown Rendezvous with Greg Caracas and Jeff Lauber. He had a hat. Next, we're going to listen to the Jazz Holdouts Working.

That's all that I have for tonight. Thanks for listening to Urban Street Jazz. I'll be back next week, same time. Good night.

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1: 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Take a look around the club. On the ground floor is the main dance floor, playing the best in old school and new techno, breakbeat, house, drum and bass, disco, trance, new wave, pop, and jungle. The dance floor at the top of the stairs is the other side, where they play alternative industrial music. So, please stay a while, turn the volume up really loud, and dance your ass off. Get ready for a break.

0: came out of the closet when I was 17 years old. And as a result of that, I was kicked out of the house.
1: When you're in high school, you get dyke, you get fagged.
2: I still have to treat myself the way that other people think that they should see me, because I don't want, you know, to get beat up or get harassed.
3: It's just weird how people will look down upon you for something that you can't really control. I mean, it's not like I chose to be gay.
4: When you go somewhere and you can come out in front of everyone and just be who you want to be, it's totally wonderful.

By its very nature, the City nightclub is controversial. Several tabloid-style newspaper articles have painted a one-sided picture of the club. Christian fundamentalists regularly protest outside, and some homophobic police officers have tried to shut it down on more than one occasion. Attempts by certain police officers became so blatant that a precedent-setting agreement was drawn up between the City nightclub and the Portland Police Department. The agreement makes it difficult for individual officers to carry out any personal issues they may have against the club, while legitimate law enforcement concerns can be quickly addressed by police and

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Now back to the show.

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The Other Side playing golf, dark wave, and

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And she moved to the city, unfortunate as it was.

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I need you to listen.

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And now when I got off, a salesman walked up to me. He said, now, what can I do for you? I said, man, show me all them sports clothes, Jack, just like you are supposed to do. He said, well, you know, this year the country's on a continental kick and everybody likes the Latin designs. I said, well, do you have? He said, man, we got everything. 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

that's when the dude said this here. He said, comfort and dress will be the keynote with assorted colors toned down to a sheen. Now just picture yourself in patch pockets all on Ella, pale silk, mohair, gabardine. Now just hold up one minute, check out this new fabric just come in I got here on the shelf. It's an imported lightweight material. Said, try one on, stand the mirror and just dig yourself. He said, that's the very latest of the splash weave with that cutaway flap over twice. It's a box back two-button worsted model. I said, ooh, that's real nice.

wearing 28 shades of gray this year without a new knit stitch in the waist. Hey, and the very latest patterns of plaid stripes and checks, all that's gonna be in good taste. And for the businessmen, we feature the natural shoulder retail wholesale at a deal. It's got the custom cuffs and got the walking shorts come with it, but I'm gonna let you have it at a steal. I said, man, fix me up with a charge account, Jack. I'll make every payment like I should. And he said, wait 1 minute, just let me check my books and see if we standing good. Then the dude come back and said, I'm sorry, my man, but I can't do no business with you. And I said, whoa, what you mean, Jelly Bean? He said, your credit.

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But I work in his factory, and I don't dig the life I'm living. And I don't dig my opportunity. Richard Corey.

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1: From the Say Magazine studios in Bradenton, Florida, welcome to Indigenous in Music. I'm your host, Larry Kay, from the Omaha Nation. Joining us today is Gladwin Badger, an artist proven that a guitar can tell stories without saying a single word. A proud Nehiya Cree musician, Gladwin transforms the sounds of surf rock into something uniquely Indigenous. His newest release, Rack 'Em Up, showcases another exciting chapter in his growing musical career. So until then, let's get ready and start spinning you the best of tunes from our Indigenous musicians. Your two-hour musical journey starts now. All right, hang on. We're taking off from Ontario with music from our guest, Gladwin Badger. This is Rez Rock.

0: about that.
1: Yeah, it's music from Street Pharmacy. They're going to be in our spotlight in a little bit. All right, here we go. The Johnnies and Stevie Salas. Leathers and Feathers. I'm Larry Kay. We are Indigenous in Muzak.

Yeah, that's what I'm talking about. If you ever want to get a hold of me, email me at larry@indigenousandmusic.com and I'll email you back. Hook us up. All right, here's something brand new from Jared Lee. This is No Whiskey. Yes.

Oh, yeah, Beast of Burden, Melody McArthur, and Brian Morin. That's what I'm talking about. All right, let's get over to Hawaii. This is Toko Tasa.

Yeah. Life is not easy. That's Tokotasi. I'm Larry Kay. We'll be right back. 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

0: I'm Larry Kay, and welcome to our Indigenous in Music Spotlight Interview. Joining us today is Gladwin Badger, an artist proven that a guitar can tell stories without saying a single word. A proud Nehiyaw musician, Gladwin transforms the sounds of surf rock into something uniquely Indigenous. His newest release, Rack 'Em Up, showcases another chapter of his growing musical career. And he's here to tell us all about it. Ladies and gentlemen, it's his first visit into our spotlight. Let's welcome Mr. Gladwin Badger. Hi, Gladwin. How you doing tonight?
1: Hey, Larry. It's great to be here. Thanks for having me.
0: Yes. Haven't seen you in a few years. Good to have you on the show.
1: Yeah, it's good to talk to you. Good to see you. Yeah, it's been a while. Lots happened, right?
0: Yeah.
1: Really excited to be here.
0: I know. We used to do business together, and I had no clue you did music. And man, you know how to put it out. You know how to play that guitar for sure.
1: Yeah, thank you. I appreciate it.
0: Yeah, exciting. Something new to our ears for sure. New medicine.
1: Yeah.
0: Well, we have thousands of listeners. Why don't we start with an introduction, and then we can talk about the current album and your new music. So go ahead and hit the stage.
1: Sure. Okay. Yeah. So hi, everybody. My name is, as Larry had mentioned, my name is Gladwin Badger. I'm a Nehiyaw Cree musician from Treaty 8 territory in Alberta, Canada. Member of the Sturgeon Lake Cree Nation.
0: Mm-hmm.
1: And my music is instrumental surf inspired music. A lot of my inspiration came from films as a young adolescent child growing up, watching Tarantino films and Kurt Russell, these kind of movies, and just the sound from these soundtracks really stuck with me. So really inspired to kind of translate, use my education in music to I guess channel that.
0: Sure. Well, now you released your first EP in 2024, and we're still jamming to it. It's exciting to learn that you have new music planned for us. How's that current album doing?
1: Yeah, the new stuff that's coming out is coming along really well.
0: Mm-hmm.
1: So I released Rack 'Em Up in May of this year, 2026, and I have plans to release a second follow-up single in September.
0: Okay.
1: So, and then we're just going to keep the ball rolling, you know, a slow rollout until we finish the whole EP.
0: Sure. Now, we've been playing Renegade. I've been jamming to that. I like that. Those are some original tunes. Nobody does anything like that. So, yeah, congratulations on a new, unique sound.
1: Yeah, thank you.
0: What's it like recording live on the floor with a full band?
1: Recording live on the floor with a full band is a totally new experience for me.
0: Uh-huh.
1: Never did that before. So Renegade was recorded all kind of individual parts,
0: okay,
1: kind of thrown together, guitar, sure, bass. And then I think we did digital drums, organ, all that stuff, all came after. So it was never in a studio, but for this new EP, we went into a studio in Toronto and had a couple musicians there, had a rehearsal or so before actually getting into the studio. And and then we just kind of went to town, you know. We mm-hmm. went to town on the recording, recorded some bed tracks.
0: Sure.
1: And you know, once we get that, a lot of us artists, we get that red light fever. Once the red light comes on, it's go time, right?
0: Right.
1: So that I was experiencing a bit of that red light fever, and at least we got the bed tracks down in the studio, and then afterwards kind of went back to the studio to refine and do the overdubs.
0: Sure.
1: and all that stuff. Yeah, but it was a really great experience, and the musicians I got to work with in the studio were amazing.
0: Fun. Now, you've created a unique lane for yourself. What do you hope audiences will take away from that, all your tunes, your great music?
1: I'm really hoping that people will hear my tunes and kind of much like the way I experienced this style of music, they're kind of waiting for the lyrics to start, but the lyrics don't actually start. Right. So they're going to like listen, and they're going to listen intently. Well, when did the lyrics start? Yeah. But the lyrics come in, right? So just listening to the whole experience and listening to the I guess like the reverb and trying to figure out for themselves, well, what is this music? And then kind of sparking their curiosity about mm-hmm. who is this artist? Who is this person that's writing this type of music? Yeah.
0: Sure. And get them on the dance floor.
1: Yes.
0: Bam. There you go. Gladwin, any advice for new and upcoming musicians that are breaking into the scene?
1: I would say as a performer, as somebody who plays the guitar or an instrument, it could be bass, it could be saxophone, it could be voice. I say practice all the time. Mm-hmm. Look for mentors to guide you. Surround yourself with talented musicians. Don't ever be afraid to get out there, get on stage, and perform your stuff, because it's constant work in progress, right? So mm-hmm. it'll never be perfect. We're our own worst critics. So I would say just keep working and believe in your music, believe in your art, and get it out there. And as much as you believe in your art, somebody else out there is also going to believe in you. And that's really encouraging.
0: Salute. Good words. You're tuned in to Indigenous in Music with Larry Kay and Gladwin Badger. He's currently featured in our current issue of the Say magazine, and his current album is out, Renegade, along with his new tunes. You can visit us on our homepage at indigenousinmusic.com to hear this interview and read all about him. Gladwin, thank you for showing up tonight in our Indigenous in Music Spotlight. Great to have you on and see you again.
1: All right. Yeah. Thanks a lot, Larry. It's been great to be here. Good to see you again. And thanks, everybody. Thanks for listening.
0: Yeah. And stay in touch. Any new developments, any new music videos, let me know. I'll blast them for you.
1: Thank you.
0: Yeah. We're going to play his current release. Here is Rack 'em Up.

0: That was new music from Gladwin Badger, and that was Rack 'em Up. In case you're just tuning in, Gladwin was just here and stopped by in our spotlight.
1: Welcome to Indigenous.

Oh, yeah, Danita Large. She was in our spotlight last week. Too much of anything. Now that's what I'm talking about. Yeah. All right. Let's head over to Nashville. Here's Crystal Shawanda. Cut through the wind.

That's music from Burnstick, Ebb and Flow, off their Maiden's Made of Sin album. I'm Larry Kay. We're going to take a short break. We're not done. We're not even half over. We'll be right back. Indigenous music deserves to be heard. 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All right, here we go. Here's Carson Gray. Each moment.

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That's brand new from Elaine Jeska from the Telton Nation. She just sent that to me, so I thought I better play that. Get it on there right away. All right, here we go. Kaylee Jade, Never Come Home Again.

That's music from Robbie Robinson. And the Red Rose Ensemble. We're going to take a short break. We will be right back. Hey, quick reminder, if you missed part of today's show, always visit us at indigenousandmusic.com. 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

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This is Postcards from Missoula.

Sophia Hopkins. From Massachusetts, RAWT Good Spirit, this is the one I love.

Blues Azul, that's Outer Seal Palatos. All right, down to Mexico. This is Mexican Institute of Sound. I'm Larry Kay. We are indigenous in music.

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This is Midnight Freight and a Drifter.

there you go. Another 2 hours. Goes by so fast. It's like I just got here. But the good news is I will be back again next week with Bobby Joe Starr in our spotlight. I'd like to thank my guest today, Gladwin Badger, for stopping by and giving us an update on his new upcoming album and the new music he's putting out. The latest release is Rack 'Em Up, Good Surf Rock. Oh, yeah. Well, thank you for tuning in to Indigenous in Music and supporting us and our musicians. Indigenous in Music has been produced by me. Our engineer is Paul Salvatore. Our theme music is composed by Lenny Long. Today's show has been recorded at the Say Magazine Studios in Bradenton, Florida. Indigenous music is distributed by Native Voice One, PRX, and Pacifica Audio Port. 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Have yourself a good evening and a good night, and keep shining like the stars you are. We'll see you in our circle next week. Adios.

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2: Come along, children. Now we're going to have a little music, like old times. Look, now I'll start the melody on the organ.

It is Spare the Rock, Spoil the Child, Indie Music for Indie Kids. In mere moments, Elizabeth Mitchell and Daniel Littleton will be right here in the studio singing some songs for us. But right here, it's They Might Be Giants, Birdhouse in Your Soul.

0: It is Spare the Rock, Spoil the Child, and we are joined live in the studio by Elizabeth Mitchell and Daniel Littleton of Ida, and of course of Elizabeth Mitchell and You Are My Flower. How are you this morning?
1: Good morning. So happy to be here.
0: It is great to have you here. Going to hear about re-releases and new releases and such, but could we start with a song?
1: Yeah, let's sing about some little birds. Here we go.

0: Dan, what kind of bird should we sing about today?
1: I like a crow.
0: Oh my goodness. All right, we're starting out with crows.
1: Cranky in the morning, early in the morning.
0: Okay, what sound does the crow make?
2: Caw!
0: Okay, everybody, let's make the sound of the crow.
2: Caw!

0: Yay! Yes. That was beautiful. It's Elizabeth Mitchell and Daniel Littleton with some help from Nikki back in the corner there.
1: Hey, Nikki.
2: Thanks, Nikki.
0: So we had you on a couple months ago, maybe, talking about the re-release of You're My Little Bird. You can talk about that if you'd like, but also I'd love to hear about what we were talking last night about what's coming next.
1: Well, so many things. Thank you for asking. We have a new record coming on Smithsonian Folkways at some point this winter. It is a kind of a reimagining of songs from the Ruth Crawford Seeger Animal Songs songbook. And it's very adventurously arranged. We really took our time, 10 years. And
0: that's intentional.
1: Yeah, yes, it was. And we explored the possibilities of these songs and worked with many incredible musicians, many drummers. We started with rhythm, so it's a very rhythmically based sort of movement forward album. And we're working on the artwork for it right now, and we're super excited about that. Then there's another record that I started in 2023 when I realized, oh, I guess it's been 25 years since I put out my first children's album, You Are My Flower. And so we started exploring a celebration of that record, and we are still doing that.
0: So it's later. Not going to be like a re-recording of it or anything like that?
1: No, I mean, a couple of the songs.
0: Okay.
1: But then it sort of grew into the other songs that didn't make it onto that album that were sort of from that era. Uh-huh. So we've recorded some of those. And then it has also grown into a celebration of, well, I'm going to say it's the songs from that era that we were listening to or singing with kids, but sonically, it kind of touches on the kind of music that I was listening to as a kid. Okay. So it sort of sounds like the 1970s, right? But mm-hmm. it's sort of folk music that is the content. I don't know. Would you say that that's
2: it's high concept art.
1: It's just
0: which is what you always want for kids. No, I mean, that's incredible though. But I feel like that makes it sort of authentic and genuine.
1: Yeah, it's
0: and
1: very personal.
0: Yeah.
1: It's really personal.
0: And as a 55-year-old guy, I'm like, 70s, but folk, I'm in. That sounds awesome.
2: Yeah. And music, music, one thing that always happens with Elizabeth's albums and the way that she approaches production and arrangement is that it's a mashup of all the stuff that she listens to and that we listen to. And like she was saying, but also music is a weird kind of time machine.
1: Yeah, for sure.
2: And you can just access worlds of information and ideas
1: memory.
2: And memory and emotion. And it just, I think that's one of the reasons that it's so powerful and nourishing for humans.
0: Well, it's fun to think about. Nikki's daughter, who was at the show last night, grew up listening to it. And it's fun to think about. I assume it's incredibly fun for you to think about people who are now adults having grown up listening to and thinking about that. And I get emails from people who listen to the radio show, which is, haven't been doing it quite as long as you've been doing it, but 21 years now.
1: Yeah.
0: So it's almost the same age. And hearing like, I'm now in my 20s and I'm still listening to the show or some of my favorite songs for that. Or before we came on the air, Dan and I were talking about seeing Rush, my first arena show.
2: Yeah.
0: Like very specific sense of memories of a place and time and emotion and ages and all the rest. So it's lovely. And I'm so happy to have been part of that journey with you as we go.
2: Yes.
0: Yeah. Could we get another song?
1: Yeah, let's do another one. We've got You Are My Little Bird on the brain since we're celebrating the vinyl release of that. So, and I'm playing my Apalele. You can't see it out there on
0: Radio
1: Land.
0: Well, I'll post the video, though.
1: But trust me, it's a ukulele shaped like an apple. And I've never played it on Buckeye Jim before, but let's do it.
2: Let's do it.
1: Here's a first.

0: Ooh, that was some morning voice.
1: That's beautiful, though. Always so great. Elizabeth Mitchell and Daniel Littleton, thanks so much for coming. I want to just think a little bit more out loud. I don't know if I'll actually put this on the air or not, but about sort of the passage of time. And I think back mm-hmm. to those very early visits of you to Northampton.
2: Oh, yeah.
1: With Story Little and Story and Ellen L. Joss hanging out and yeah. and coming down partially so that Story would have some company in Austin mm-hmm. at ACL, and now having Story and her band come through and stay with us when mm-hmm. she's on tour. It's these generational things are just incredible.
0: Yeah.
1: And then also, of course, the records that we've worked on together and that you've mm-hmm. contributed songs to. Just sent another $2,500 to It Gets Better, and continue to send money to Girls Inc. and another $7,500 to the Haitian People Support Project.
0: Yes,
1: all that stuff is more important than ever, and you're
0: doing the good work.
1: Super foundational to a lot of that. So thank you so much for all you've done. I'm very excited about the re-release. I'm very excited about the new releases. And Ida is out on tour via Undertow Shows. I think it's undertowshows.com. Mm-hmm. And then youarmyflower.org.
0: And .com.
1: And .com.
0: Yeah.
1: For information about any shows coming up. Thanks, you guys.
0: Thanks, Bill.
1: Love that.

For many years, it has been my view that I would do almost anything to make it happen for Elizabeth Mitchell and Daniel Littleton to do an album covering Bill Withers songs, although they're almost uncoverable. They're so good, but she's done a lovely version of Lovely Day by him, and I was like, that would be good. And so while listening to them sing, I thought, yeah, maybe we'll play some Bill Withers. So that's Bill Withers, Lean On Me. Back at the end of last set, by the way, heard new music from O Clementine, their song Why, Why, Why. Right now, though, we're at the point in the show when I need your help, friends. Here's what's going to happen. I'm going to ask you, if you have a question, you're going to say yes. I'm then going to ask you what that question is, and you're going to yell as loudly as you can, so loudly, I can hear it here in the studio. Are you prepared to rock? Okay, got it? Cool. Hey, everybody, do you have a question for me? You do. That's excellent. What is that question? I am, in fact, prepared to rock. But first, advice from They Might Be Giants.

Music here from Bill and Carly Goffrier. Bill, longtime member, possibly still member, I don't know, of the band Big Dipper, done a little bit of kids' music with his wife Carly. This song is Grandpa Land.

such a fun version of that song, Conjunction Function, that is Couch. The Board of Education did Eight is a Number, and Bill and Carly Goffrier started us off with Grandpa Land. It is Spare the Rock, Spoil the Child coming up before the end of the show. A lot of new music. I know you're thinking, Bill, there's not that much time between now and the top of the hour. We're going to fit it in. There's going to be new music from Megaran, new music from the Jackie Papers, from Mr. Ages, Miss Tootie and the Fruity Band. It's a lot of really good stuff. You should stick around.

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1: Mr. Ages with the Gingerbread Man, Miss Tootie and the Fruity Band with the Feelings song before that, and started off with Tina Turner, her version of Proud Mary. Brand new music here from the Jackie Papers, brand new to us anyway. This may have come out before, I don't know. It's new to us, that's what I can say. It's I Can Do Hard Things.

0: music from Megaran. It's Another Pizza Party. That is the name of the song, is It's Another Pizza Party. I'm almost always in favor of another pizza party, or just the first pizza party. Every pizza party is the first pizza party if you reset your clock immediately after it. That's my sounding kind of profound, but actually meaningless commentary of the day. And we've reached the end of the show, friends. Thanks for hanging out with me. Thanks again to Elizabeth Mitchell and Daniel Littleton for stopping by. It is such a delight to see them. It had been too long. Got a couple of videos. My friend Nikki was here and did some video. You could also hear her saying, let's sing a song about a wren. You can find those on YouTube if you search for my name, Bill Childs. And it's on the Spare the Rock playlist there. The show is Spare the Rock, Spoil the Child, music for kids and their grown-up. 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Let's see. We start and end every show with They Might Be Giants. This week, it's Particle Man. Have a good week, y'all. Bye-bye.
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1: 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I'm your host, Steve Smith, and today we continue with our project, Legendary Labels, A&M Records. This is volume 23. We go back to 1980 with The Police and their third album, Zenyatta Mandatta, with Don't Stand So Close to Me.

And there we heard from Joan Armatrading with one of her most successful albums from 1980. That was Me, Myself, and I, and that was the title track. Before that, from the same album, All the Way from America, and that was preceded by Joe Jackson from his album, Joe Jackson's Jumping Jive, with Is You or Is You Ain't My Baby, and that was preceded by Jumpin' Jive from the same album. And before that, one more tune from Zenyatta Mandata by The Police. That song was called Da-Doo-Doo-Doo-Da-Da-Da-Da. Next up, we've got The Human League with their one-hit wonder from 1982, Don't You Want Me.

there we had Bryan Adams from the film Robin Hood, Prince of Thieves from 1991 with the single Everything I Do It For You, which sold about 7 million copies worldwide. And before that, we heard a couple of tracks from his first album, Cuts Like a Knife, first Straight from the Heart, and before that, the title track. And then before that, we heard The Police from their album, Ghost in the Machine, with Every Little Thing She Does Is Magic. You know, many of these songs from the early 80s, MTV had made its appearance, and A&M Records was quick to capitalize on that, and they pushed a lot of their records, especially The Police, Human League, Bryan Adams. They were in heavy rotation and contributed a lot to their success. You've been listening to the Boomer Archives. We're wrapping up volume 23 of our project, Legendary Labels, A&M Records. We've got a couple more tracks for you from 38 Special, from their album Special Forces from 1982. First, we'll hear Caught Up in You, followed by You Keep Running Away.

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the Boomer Archives. You're listening to the Boomer Archives. I'm your host, Steve Smith, and today we continue with our project, Legendary Labels, A&M Records. This is volume 24, and we're going to start back in 1982 with Joe Jackson and one of his most successful albums, Night and Day, it was called. It had a couple of great hit singles. Here's one, Steppin' Out.

Well, there we had Bryan Adams from his fifth album, Reckless, a record that sold about 12 million copies worldwide. That song was Summer of 69. And before that, we heard Run to You. And preceding that, we heard a tune from the soundtrack to the movie Don Juan DeMarco, which came out in 1995. Have You Ever Really Loved a Woman? Bryan Adams continues to release records to this day. He sold at least 75 million copies of his records. And if you count, he did a lot of soundtrack albums for movies. If you count those in, it bumps the number up to like 100 million records. Very popular guy. And before that, we heard from The Police on their fifth and final album for A&M, Synchronicity, it was called. We heard Wrapped Around Your Finger and Every Breath You Take. And then before that, one more tune from Joe Jackson's Night and Day, Breaking Us in Two. Next up, we've got Amy Grant and her debut on A&M Records, an album called Heart in Motion. This is Baby Baby.

so sad. That was UB40, a reggae band from Birmingham, England. They've sold 100 million records worldwide. That song was called Red Red Wine, one of their big hits. And before that, we heard from Rita Coolidge with a cover of the Culture Club hit, Do You Really Want to Hurt Me? And before that, Joan Armatrading from her album, Walk Under Ladders, I'm Lucky. And before that, Amy Grant with another tune from Heart in Motion, Every Heartbeat. You've been listening to the Boomer Archives. We're just wrapping up volume 24 of our project, Legendary Labels, A&M Records. We're going to leave you now with two tunes, one from Sergio Mendes, his cover of Never Gonna Let You Go, and then Herb Albert and the Tijuana Brass with Love Potion Number 9.

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Here we are. Time for another Americana Alley. Right here on Muse. Yes, your favorite community radio station, the Mighty Muse. Jake Blount. Brand new release. Single Footing Horse. The song is Snowshoe. And we got a lot of topical songs. We have a brand new one from Zira Starchild, who performed right here in the studio, actually in the old studio, a few years ago. Singer-songwriter from

Ah, yes, this is Mark. And you are listening to the Americana Alley right here in the Muse, KMUZ. And let's see, new music. We had new music and we slipped one in there, slipped an old one in there by accident. That's okay. Brand new to the show, Doug Adams, and that's Adams with a Z. And his 2026 single release, For All, Liberty and Justice for All. Very, very foreign concept in this country these days. Zara Starchild, Northern California gal, The Oracle, her upcoming 2026 release. I believe it's out. And this song, Ghosted by the American Dream. Just a little quickie. Tia McGrath, that one I slipped in there by accident. Not inappropriate. 2013 release. This is the title cut to her record, Break These Chains. Another brand new release by beautifully singing duo Ma Muse. This is The Venue is the name of the recording and the song Way of the World. Looking for peace, looking for peace. Jake Blount. And we've played a few from him in the past. He's a great instrumentalist. His brand new 2026 release, Single Footing Horse, has this song on it called Snowshoe. And there's more to come from that record. And maybe later on this show, I can't remember if we got the other instrumental in there or not. But in any case, it's time to move on. So where shall we go? I guess we'll just play a couple of more of these I was going to play earlier and I missed up. Let's go to this one. And we've played Sarah Trunzo. And this one, she's with her main band. And let's see here. There's a person that they're honoring in this little EP, Evan Reichert. And apparently he was a poet and songwriter and an activist. And in any case, here's the song that he wrote, and it's called Crabapple, right here in the Muse, KMUZ.

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Would greatly, greatly appreciate that. And I'll tell you what you heard. Brand new record. Deborah Holland, and it's my favorite of hers. She's got a few of them, and she does a lot of rock and roll, and this one is all solo effort with her and a piano or a guitar. The record's called Unadorned, and this one was Over the Line. Sarah Gosley Reed, we've played a couple from this record called The Healing. 22 released, Gone was this one. Daryl Purpose, another song, another record we've covered several songs from late 2025 called Connected. This song was Better. Wants to live in a world that gets better. And we started that set off with the group Evermore Nest. And we have played one or two from them. And this song landed on a compilation that was put out just this year. It's called the New Orleans Songwriter Protest Song Compilation. And this one is The Hero You Never Became, Evermore Nest. And let's see, I guess that gets us caught up. Crab Apple, I think we talked about that one. 1, 2, 3, 4, 5. Oh, maybe not. We started that set off with Sarah Trunzo and her main band with the song Crab Apple, and that's from a little two-song single release celebrating the songs of Evan Reichert, who is a poet and activist. Yeah, let's see here. What else are we going? We're going to a couple of... we'll go with three. Some singer-songwriters here. Take us up to the instrumental. Yeah, singer-songwriters. Looks like right up until Weekly Dylan. We're going to start with Katie Curtis. She's got a brand new record called Come On Butterfly. We've played a few from it. And this one, Troubled Mind, right here on the Muse. Yeah, the Mighty Muse, KMUZ.

0: Well, let's see here. They say it's 70 degrees and clear, but I'm seeing clouds, so I'm debating the National Weather Service at the moment. High of 72, mostly cloudy this afternoon, tonight. 100% chance of rain and breezy Friday. More rain, high 58. Friday night, low 47 and cloudy. Saturday, high 62 and sunny, partly sunny. Saturday night, low 47 and cloudy. Sunday, high 66, mostly sunny. Sunday night, low 47 and mostly clear. And Monday, high 65 and partly sunny. So we're going to have weather in the 60s, a little bit of rain tonight and tomorrow, and that's about it for the rain. So I'm declaring that good weather. This is Mark. You're listening to Americana Alley. James Filkins with the title cut from his 2026 release, Cardinal Serenade. Low in the High Road gave us Chasing Fairies from Jackalope Tales, 2023 release. Love it. True Mountain Laurel, brand new to the show with the song Bird of Prey. And that's her 2026 release, Angel So Bad. Katie Sontag, straight from Eugene. And she's a harp singer. 2020 release, Still Breathing, and the song is My Truth. And we had Jeffrey Martin in there. And I believe The Middle from Dogs in the Daylight, 2017 release. And I guess we started with Katie Curtis. Did we start with that? 33, 36. Yes, we started with Katie Curtis. Troubled Mind from her 2026 release, Come On, Butterfly. Get ready for Weekly Billin, Weekly Dylan. And that's going to come up here any moment now. But first, we must say,
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0: Here we go with Bob and a movie soundtrack song. Oops. Got to do it the right way.

this is Mark, listening to the Americana Alley right here in the Muse, KMUZ. And let's see here. We had some long time singer-songwriters in the Weekly Dylan short set of long songs. Richard Schindel from his 2011 release, 13 songs you may or may not have heard before. This one, the next best Western, and he did write this one. A lot of covers on that record, but this one's a Richard Schindel song. And we had Martin Simpson from Across the Puddle, and he's got a three-song, quote-unquote, single based on the Bob Dylan cover of Don't Think Twice, and this song, Love Never Dies. And we had Bob himself tell old Bill, this one an alternative version, and I'm trying to remember the name of the 2005 movie that this song was in, and maybe I'll come up with it later. It's just not at the tip of my tongue, even though I looked it up twice this morning and should know it. It's age setting in. We had the instrumental, James Filkins, with his Cardinal Serenade from his 2026 release, Dog-Eared Days. Since we're in the singer-songwriter mode, and you don't get a lot of, outside of Bob Dylan, you don't get a lot of story songs that get into the nearly 7-minute mark, but Scott Cook did it. Not very many stations would play it, but we're one, KMUZ, Community Radio. We can play anything we want. Here's Scott Cook with the title cut of his brand new record, Troubadourly Yours, right here in the Muse, KMUZ.

chords on a cheap guitar, started teaching my fingers their places. Bought a pawn shop amp and a distortion box, and man, I was off to the races with some buddies who were similarly shitty at sports. And our half big dreams and songs, we were playing in the punk rock dives downtown, and some girls were even singing along.

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1: this land is made for you and me.
0: All right. Hey, this is Mark. Here we are. Americana Alley on tap. Pouring out one with a great big head for you and a big glass chilled. Jackie Morris, Bad News Train, 2008 release Money to Burn. Not sure where I got wind of this one. Another brand new release, Tenny Rain. And what is that new release called? Never Turning Back. And we heard the song Driveway Conversations. Stephanie Sammons, there's your rock and roll for the day. Head Noise. It's going to kill her, I'm telling you. It's a title cut from her 2026 release, Stephanie Sammons. We played a couple from it. And we had Scott Cook in there. And I would say that started the set. Troubadour Liors, 2026 release, title cut. Scott Cook's fabulous record. We played many of the songs on that record so far. And maybe we'll get to a few more. Who knows? And let's see. It looks like... looks like it's time for maybe we can do a string band set. Well, at least we'll start out that way. Time's wasting and the show is almost over. We got one set left. But I do have these that I put together. And Marty Fall, I believe, is new to the show. And if we've played them, it's been maybe just one or two songs in a time. I don't remember. But Marty Fall, start things off. Song of the Holler. Right here in the Muse, KMUZ.

Oh, yeah. Tommy Emmanuel. Powerful player. A Drowning Heart. Living in the Light, 2025 release from Tommy Emmanuel. We had the Arcadian Wild Comes Around Again, 2026 release. And that's from their record, Make It Out Alive. We had Ethan Sechuan, Whiskey Boys. That's a single release from him. Louise Bichon, The Standing Stones. Another single release from Louise Bichon, Marty Fowl, Song of the Holler. And I believe that's the title cut from their brand new 2026 release. And we're going to go out. What are we going to go out with? Leslie Waugh. We played Leslie Waugh recently from her record Night Bloom, and the song is Let Me Be Me. That's what we're going out with. Yeah, let's see. Folk Alley coming up at 4, Global Village at 6, 80s Obsesso at 7, Now and Then at 8, The Realm of Chaos at 11. And if you're listening to the Saturday rebroadcast, that goes 2 to 4 at 4 o'clock with A Voice of Singing, Word Up at 6, Power Hour with Camden at 7, Retro Cocktail Hour at 8, Synth Pop Nonstop at 10, and the Juke in the Back at 11 o'clock. That's our upcoming programming for Thursday and Saturday. And let's see what else we got. Anything? Nope. I think my work is done. Heading out the door here, myself, Mark, KMZ, Americana Alley, all wishing you a great rest of your week and weekend. Have some fun, avoid the rain, stay dry, stay warm, and off we go.

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Good afternoon and welcome. Welcome to With a Voice of Singing, the program that features our very first musical instrument, the human voice. My name is Colin. I am your host. Stay with me for the next 2 hours as I fill your brain space with the beauty that is vocal music. I'm going to play lots of a cappella, lots of close harmony, but not necessarily exclusive to either, but it will be vocal and it will be fun and there will be beauty along the way, I promise. Now, an artist that has drifted across my scrolling feed recently released a pretty cool cover of an old Johnny Horton song, released before I was born, so you know it's an oldie. It's a way oldie. I think this is a pretty good version, a pretty good arrangement and performance of a song that's been popular for a lot of years.

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1: We fired our guns and the British kept a-coming. There wasn't I as many as I was a while ago. We fired once more and they began a-running down the Mississippi to the Gulf of Mexico.
0: Old Hickory said we could take them by surprise if we didn't fire a musket till we looked them in the eyes. We held our fire till we see their faces well. Then we opened up our squirrel guns and really gave them well. We

there with the Big Finish, the Mormon Tabernacle Choir. That was my battle set. That was the, of course, the Battle Hymn of the Republic from the Mormon Tabernacle Choir. The Harmonics before that sang Battle Without Honor or Humanity, and the group, or the artist, Journey Day, sang the Battle of New Orleans. My name is Colin. The program with A Voice of Singing. I am glad you are with me on this cool early fall, early autumn day here in the Mid-Willamette Valley. I can look out the window from the station here and see leaves that are no longer green that once were and now are a lovely shade of red. So, fall is in the air. So, to combat any dreary, weary, leery, anything that you don't like about fall, I've got this show. I'm going to be playing great, fun music. So I'm going to get back to it. Here are the King's Singers.

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2: Yeah, always enjoy the Celtic Music Hour with the ladies, Ann and Beth. Pardon me. Yeah, that's always a good one. And I grew up listening to so many different kinds of music, and Celtic has always been, well, when you say Celtic music, most of the time, most people think of Irish and Scottish and fiddle and acoustic stuff like that. And there were actually several more Celtic nations, but I do enjoy that kind of music. So this show, this last set, let's see, what I have. Last set we did, what was before? Pisti Bule. The Littlest Birds, that's right. I said we did The Littlest Birds from the Be Good Tawnies, that was a fun little set, you know. And Vocabulaire sang Piste de Bourlie, and the King Singers started that with Fine Knacks for Ladies. My name is Colin. This program with a voice of singing here on the Mighty Muse, KMUZ. I'm glad you're with me, glad you're listening. I hope you are enjoying this program. I've got so much fun. Mostly a cappella and everything else. Well, not everything else. There's not a lot of heavy instrumental type stuff here, but there's lots of great a cappella. In fact, here comes another kind of a fun set. Here's Rockapella covering Vampire Weekend.

voice play. Pretty cool song, I think. Before that, let's see, who did we have? A moment, please. Before that was the Bass Gang. Dragonborn comes, yes. The Bass Gang. They're a lot of fun. It's a group I haven't really explored a lot lately. In fact, I've just only found them lately. And Rockapella started that set with A Punk, which was a cover of a Vampire Weekend song. And in my, well, I would say humble, but I'm not, opinion, in my opinion, they are just, well, that song, they own that song now. I mean, it's so much better than the original. And the original is a fun little song, but they just wiped the floor with the previous version. Oh, goodness. My name is Colin. The program with a voice of singing here on the Mighty Muse, KMUZ. I'm bringing you the most fun and the coolest vocal, a cappella, close harmony kinds of music that I can find. Oh, yeah. Meet candidates running for Kaiser Mayor and City Council on Wednesday, October 21st, from 6:30 to 8 p.m. at Kaiser Event Center, 930 Chemois Road, Northeast in Kaiser. 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Learn more at northwestkaiser.org. That's right. October is right around the corner. Halloween is right around the corner. I should probably start saving music for a Halloween show, don't you think? Well, maybe. Anyway, so I've got lots more music to play, and I'm going to start playing it now. Here's Alti Ibasi.

the Red Army Choir with Kalinka. Before that, Yo-Yo Ma and Bobby McFerrin did a little bit of Antonio Vivaldi. That was the Andante from Concerto in D Minor for two mandolins from the album Hush, which it was remastered in 2011, but I think it was recorded about 30 years ago. Not quite that, but good music holds up, does it not? And Valhalla Calling. Oh, that was on the last set. Didn't I have something before that? I did, but who knows anymore. Oh, goodness. My name is Colin. The program with a voice of singing continues, and I will just keep plugging along, playing this cool vocal music best I can, the best I can find for you, and till I can't anymore. Here is the Ukrainian Bandurist Chorus.

That was Shades with the spiritual Sweet Honey and the Rock song. I think they're the ones that wrote that and released it originally. Let's see, the singer is Minnesota Choral Arts, sang that Morton Lauridsen song, Sure on This Shining Night, from the Lauridsen Midwinter Songs. In fact, that was Morton Lauridsen on the piano on that particular one. And the Ukrainian Banderist Chorus sang the Prayer for Ukraine. Pardon me. 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